What have we here, laddie? Mysterious scribblings? A secret code? No. Poems, no less. Poems, everybody! The laddie reckons himself a poet. Money, get back. I'm all right, Jack. Keep your hands off my stack. New car, caviar, four-star daydream. Think I'll buy me a football team. Absolute rubbish, laddie. Get on with your work. Repeat after me. An acre is the area of a...

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0: 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Find Duran Duran. 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

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We are saving lives. Call the 1-800 number. We see you, Senator.

0: honey. I'm going to have dinner ready early tonight.
1: I got a sound check, so I'll just eat after the show, Mother.
2: Your limousine is here.
0: It's not going to be good cold, honey.
1: Don't you think it's about time I moved out of here and got my own place? I found a real cute apartment in Westwood. It's really nice.
2: Westwood?
1: I put a deposit on it already. You can see it tomorrow.
2: No. You're not getting any apartment in Westwood or any place else by yourself.
1: Well, wait a minute. Can't we even talk about this?
2: There's nothing to talk about.
1: I don't need a little more.

0: to get a bigger hoe.
1: That's right.
2: Yo, baby, where you going in such a hurry? You ain't taking a limo?
0: Baby, you look good to me.
3: Leave me alone.
2: What's the matter, baby?
3: My dad and I, we got in a fight because he doesn't want me to move out.
2: Yeah, he just don't want you to be giving up that body language. You better get it together, because you got to throw down tonight. You ready?
3: Yeah.
2: Well, we got to ride. Let's get out.
0: Yeah. Let's
2: go. Let's do that thing.
4: Your dad's mad, huh?
5: Boy, this is good.
6: Golden bird chicken, kind of right.
7: That don't taste too good, man.
8: Why, Bing?
7: Did y'all see how Janet looked tonight?
9: Yeah, she was kind of bad.
5: Yeah, man, she can't be down tonight, man. It's her first gig. She got to throw down.
6: Yeah, she can't be illin'.
10: So, fellas, we ought to be chillin'.
6: Pop,
10: we get there, break out the coats.
6: Yes.
3: This is a story about control. My control. Control of what I say. And control of what I do. And this time, I'm gonna do it my way. I hope you enjoy this as much as I do. Are we ready? I am. 'Cause it's all about control. And I've got lots of it.

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It's this new album. 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I made her up. It was only a song, but I can't get her out of my mind. 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She's driving me nuts, but she's so beautiful.

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2: Close your eyes. 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

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Now you don't